Scented by the sweet of your own spray. Bent back to bear it, set back by the sweep of your own sway.

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1: See them on their way, and slither like snakes. Can you hear them say, that you would fire?

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There are those that think religion should not be on television. But if you've got the greatest message in the world, why shouldn't it be on the tool that is considered to be the greatest message?

25-6, matcha latte, oatmeal, what the fuck? I hear what people say, then I do what people say.

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Fine. Did I watch this movie just to say I don't like

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Remember before, when we cared about things like, who was the tallest, waiting round for the adults to stop talking, but they can't see past what absorbs them. When I grow up, I'll

0: 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You look terrible.
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2: But I hope we could have been of some service this fine, fine spring evening. We are Giant Sand. This last song is from a friend of ours, no longer with us, named Reiner. It's sort of a prayer for you all.

0: door. Come on.
1: Thanks. We're Giant Sand. It's been a severe pleasure being here. Polly's up next. Sweet Polly.

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Spanish not a long cry. No, if you mean don't treat right. Spanish not a long cry. Come see me, baby, I'll make it better.

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This phone's only 27. This phone's only 27. This phone's only 27.

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1: Can I see your money, please? Can I see your money, please? If you're not gone.

0: track selling music I have done. Because they always want to hear the ska.
1: Yes.
0: But this time, they will be listening to Pure Rock Steady from Derek Morgan. So it will be a great thing for them.
1: We can't wait.
0: I am really versatile.

When the musician and Jamila started to bellow, them can play calypso, to call the bell at the calypso. But because the American influence the past, you know, they, you know, them start to kind of get more to them time used to have Fats Domino and plenty of them type of people. So after a while now, the music started just from the reggae. It used to be a music almost like a half blues. I used to play before the scare start, you know. Even people like Joe Higgs, cha-na-na, cha-na-na-na-na, cha-na-na, cha-na-na-na. You know that music? I used to play that plenty. So from there now it developed to people start ching, ching, ching, ching, ching, ska, you know. And then for rocksteady like ching, ching, ching, reggae now. Ching, ching, ching, you know. So you have three different people. But the three of them can put together again and make one.

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Hey, I need the music. They have to watch what they're doing with the music today, though. Because some of the music today are not uplifting people's mind. You know, because music have a lot to do with people. And when you sing songs with violence and songs about gun and those kind of things, what are you really telling people to do? Because a song go everywhere. You can hear this song here, hear it in Africa, hear it in Nigeria, hear it in Switzerland, hear it in Italy, you know? So it's a message, and we should make sure that that message is uplifting, not to bring down, but to build up, you know?

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Big up on yourself, you know, that's, you know, that's the nature presenting. I say, yo, tune in for a second, turn a minute, you know, hey, it's after it's.

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I want you to get together. I want you to get together. I want you to get together. Put your hands together one time. I want you to get together. I want you to get together.

when the world got involved, and I woke up older, with a flag of surrender draped across my shoulder. Remember before, when we cared about things like who was the tallest, waiting round for the adults to stop talking, but they can't see past what absorbs them.

Scented by the sweet of your own spray. Bent back to bear it. Set back by the sweep of your own sway.